0: man.
1: Yo.
0: Open up, man.
1: Where you at, man?
0: My girl just caught me.
2: You made her catch you?
0: I don't know how I let this happen. The girl next door, you know? I don't know what to do.
1: Say what?

0: classique.
1: Autre radio.
2: Here's my key, philosophy. A freak like me just needs infinity.